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1: We're getting advice for Akeem and Candace right now inside group chat. Is it ever okay to ask somebody for a plus one to their wedding? Because Akeem, his best friend from college, is getting married this summer, and Akeem did not get a plus one to bring his girlfriend of over a year, Candace, and she wants him to literally ask for an invite for her.
0: Yep. And she might even break up with him if he doesn't. Now, Sabrina, what are your thoughts?
2: She's got to remember this is not her wedding.
0: Mm-hmm.
2: This is also not her boyfriend's wedding.
0: Facts.
2: And for her to expect for somebody else to center their wedding around her, I think is kind of selfish. But to say that she's going to break up with him, Akeem, run.
0: Yeah. At the end of the day, somebody's wedding is the biggest day of their life. They have enough decisions, and they should not have to worry about anybody else.
2: Right. And there's also a bride. I mean, maybe they don't want her at the wedding, and I can see why.
0: Maybe Candace, wow. Candace can't handle her liquor, you know?
2: Maybe.
3: Well,
2: I'm on his side.
0: All right. Thank you so much for joining group chat.
2: Thank you.
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1: Is it ever okay to ask somebody for a plus one to their wedding? The reason why we're asking this, group chat today, Akeem did not get a plus one to his best friend from college's wedding. His girlfriend of over a year, Candace, is like, well, everybody else got a plus one. Why didn't you get a plus one?
0: And she wants him to not go to this wedding, or she might break up with him. Now, Sydney, what are your thoughts aside group chat?
2: Honestly, I'm sorry, girl. You are being crazy, and if this is the way that you're going to act, then he should break up with you.
0: Oh, wow. So you're saying she's out of line 100% to force him like this?
2: Yeah, 100% out of line, friend.
0: Yeah, sounds absolutely. Like he doesn't need that plus one anymore.
3: Oh, boy.
2: Yeah.
0: Thank you for joining group chat. Now, Lisa, what are your thoughts tonight?
4: Personally, I think he should still ask, because the worst thing that his friend could say is no. So I'd say, honestly, just ask him.
0: Yeah, 100%. At least ask. Make your girlfriend feel better about it. And then if your buddy says no, it is what it is.
4: There's no, like, hurt in just asking.
0: Yeah, and if he says no, though, then Candace can't be mad anymore.
4: No, she can't.
3: No, she should stay home and throw a giant party.
0: Okay.
3: Right? No. That would be great.
4: Yeah.
0: You both scare me.

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2: Hey, it's Olivia Rodrigo. It's a new Music Friday on iHeartRadio. Here's another one off my new album, You Seem Pretty Sad for a Girl So in Love. This is Expectations.

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1: Pitbull and Lil Jon right there. Damn, I Love Miami at number 5.
0: Perfect song for a Friday night right there. Olivia Dean now in at number 4. I could be the

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1: 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We have a new number one. Pretty pumped for that. That's coming your way next after Somber, Homewrecker, the runner-up.

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1: It is time for Finish the Lyric.
0: Number one thing everybody's talking about right now, World Cup, of course, it started yesterday. USA is playing today. It's going on for a little over a month. So what these songs are going to be based on are performers that are performing or singers that are performing at different matches. Ooh. So yesterday, to kick things off, Miss Shakira. She performed. So Mikey V, I would love for you to finish these lyrics. Shakira.

0: No. Hips don't lie. 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But then the song.
1: Wow.
0: It's Hips Don't Lie.
2: But it's not name that tune. Let's finish that lyric.
0: Play it one more time.
2: Gianna, help your boy out over there.

0: 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I was like, oh.
1: In Los Angeles today, of course, before the USA Paraguay game, Miss Katy Perry performing. Gianna, I need you to finish these lyrics.

0: right,
1: there we go.
0: All right, finish it later. Hopefully you're playing along in your cars as well. So at MetLife Stadium in New Jersey, the final is going to be played there in July. One of the artists is the legendary Madonna.
1: Oh.
2: Yes.
0: Mikey V, I need you to finish these Madonna lyrics.

0: 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Back to Gianna. 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
0: 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They're also going to be there at the final in July.
2: Yes.
0: MetLife Stadium. They go by the three letters, BTS. Finish these lyrics.
1: Just like that, the fish of the weekend. We appreciate you kicking it off with Kiss 108 and the V-Bros.
0: Wait, real quick. I think Mikey's the first time in your history you got 0 points. Gianna.
1: Yeah.
2: Did you really get zero?
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2: Hey, Nancy, are you a big fan of soccer?
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2: There you go. You're lying. I think you're lying. I think most people say they are.
4: I feel like everyone's a bandwagon this weekend. 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I'm not a fan of soccer. Yeah.
2: So I just realized this, because obviously your country's trying to win because you want to be the best, like the World Cup champion. But check this out. There's prize money attached to winning. Ooh. The winner payout for the winning country is $50 million.
4: Shut up.
2: The largest single prize in World Cup history. Now, the runner-up takes home $33 million, and third place takes home $29 million. 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You're trying to play for some big bucks.
3: I don't even know what to do with all of that money.
4: 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Or amongst the team?
1: Where does the money go?
2: Yeah, they must split it amongst the team. I don't think it goes. I'm sure how many players in the team divided by that doesn't mathematics.
4: Yes,
2: y'all come out with some money. Yeah,
1: I guess it doesn't matter because none of us are on any team, so we're not getting it at all. But nevertheless, if you're watching the games this weekend, enjoy.
4: Yes.
1: And thank you for spending your Friday.

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1: 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It's a new Music Friday on iHeartRadio. Here's a track from my new album, You Seem Pretty Sad for a Girl So In Love. 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
1: So, Savannah, there's something you need to do this weekend, okay?
2: Okay.
1: It has nothing to do with soccer, nothing to do with sports. They're saying what you should do for your peace of mind. And we do it with our photos in our phones. We go through our phones and delete a lot of the old photos. And
3: oh, yeah.
1: Try to clear our space. They say to remove stress from your life this weekend, purge your apps.
3: I did that recently.
2: I'm like a hoarder of apps in my phone, though. I didn't even delete the daggone Spirit app off my phone for some reason. Like, Spirit is done.
0: That one can go, just to clarify.
3: No, I feel like, remember when Flappy Bird went away, but some phones still had it, and then they went on eBay for thousands of dollars? Your phone that has the Spirit app is going to go for a lot of money.
0: This is hoarder mentality. Mm-hmm. This is like saying, oh, that one thing my grandma gave me might be worth a lot of money someday, so I have to keep it.
2: I don't know why I won't delete it, because remember when TikTok went down?
0: Yes.
2: And anybody who deleted it off their phone, they couldn't re-download. I still have TikTok on my phone, you know?
0: I want to give you some information. You probably don't want Spirit if they come back anyway, so.
1: No, for sure.
2: I love Spirit, though. They keep the prices down. You know what I'm saying?
1: They shut down.
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5: We got a cop that stays across the street that has a camera panning right on the whole neighborhood, including my house.
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19: Eczema is unpredictable, but you can flare less with Ebglyss, a once-monthly treatment for moderate to severe eczema. After an initial 4-month or longer dosing phase, about 4 in 10 people taking Ebglyss achieved itch relief and clear or almost clear skin at 16 weeks. And most of those people maintain skin that's still more clear at 1 year with monthly dosing.
20: Ebglyss, lebrikizumab, LBKZ, a 250 milligram per 2 milliliter injection, is a prescription medicine used to treat adults and children 12 years of age and older who weigh at least 88 pounds or 40 kilograms with moderate to severe eczema, also called atopic dermatitis, that is not well controlled with prescription.

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0: Yeah, Jenna, what's your Friday win of the week?
2: Well, this is really mean, but my crabby boss at work got the stomach flu. And I was like, yes.
0: That's an interesting win of the week, but we'll give you that. All right, well, what a way to kick off the weekend. Appreciate you doing it with Kiss 108 and the V-Bros.

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2: Oh, we made it to Friday, friends. What's good? I'm Angelina. Time to kick it, discover some new music. Let's kick it off with Sabrina Carpenter. House tour.

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I love that collab. They could give us a whole album, actually. Tyler and Zara Larson on the new hit list. Your number one for new music discovery. I'm Angelina. Can we get in our feels just this one time? Then we go turn up. Sienna Spyro, Die on This Hill.

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1: Evangelina, on to the new hit list. Now listen, I already loved this song already when it dropped, but I just saw Nyhorn perform it on Jimmy Fallon. I don't know, it's those live vocals and him on that guitar. It might be my new favorite song. This one's called Tastes So Good on the new hit list.

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Shannon tells you what's really happening in the world each weekday morning at 6:30, 7:30, 8:30, and 9:30 with the Dirty on the 30. Mojo in the Morning on West Michigan's number one hit music.

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1: Okay, do you get along with your kids' teachers? 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We're going to talk about it next on Ask Buster. 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

West Michigan's number one hit music station, 104.5 SNX. These are the unhappiest jobs in America. This list says that if you have this job, run. You need to seek new employment elsewhere and change your life. You want to know what the jobs are on this list? 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

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Shannon tells you what's really happening in the world each weekday morning at 6:30, 7:30, 8:30, and 9:30 with the Dirty on the 30. Mojo in the Morning on West Michigan's number one hit music station.

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2: Straight men that have a significant other should not be allowed to blank. 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We'll talk about it next. Hang on. 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

This just sounds like a scary movie starting off. Google has asked the EPA for permission to release 32 million mosquitoes across California and Florida. You're about to find out why here. The plan is part of Google's secret debug initiative. Not so secret if we know about it. What's going to happen is they want to release male mosquitoes carrying a natural bacteria called Wolbachia. When these male mosquitoes with that bacteria mate with wild females.

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1: Have you been keeping up with the new season of Love Island? 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
1: So the World Cup is going on right now, and you know USA played yesterday and they won the game. So shout out to USA. Right now it's Tate McRae, Revolving Door.

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I'm Yaya Martinez. 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
1: Hey, Vesti, just want to let you know that we are still giving away some free money. 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
1: So, bestie, after the Biebs dropped two albums and headlined Coachella, I thought he was gonna like be on tour soon, but looks like he has no plans on touring, unfortunately, which is a bummer because I really wanted to hear this song live. I love a lot of songs from his new album, by the way. It's the Biebs with Daisies.

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1: I need Zara Larson to drop more music ASAP. Love her. She is the new it girl for the summer. Here she is with Lush Life.

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1: Hey, bestie, if you ever want to request a song, just hit us up on our socials and you know we got you. Shout out to Maria for requesting this one right here. It's also one of my favorites with the Biebs. It's UConn.

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It's Yaya Martinez and Mary J. Blige is coming to Soaring Eagle Casino and Resort on July 23rd, and we can get you in for free. 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
1: You're going to tell me you need therapy without actually telling me you need therapy? Eminem, Rihanna, going to go first with this. 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
1: You know, it's wild to me that this came out in October and now everybody's just loving it. I mean, it's awesome. You put Jenny on the remix and Dracula taking off like a Nissan Altima flying down the highway.

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1: And feeling like P. Diddy. 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
1: I can't believe she has Madison Square Garden as her wedding venue. $20 million. By the way, how many people are going to this wedding? Taylor, crazy. Okay, the fate of Ophelia is on.

0: 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So what went down? Well, why did the relationship just come to a major halt?
1: Because he has no communication skills.
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It's the next. I'm Colts, and we got your free tickets to see the Lumineers at Soaring Eagle Casino and Resort. 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
1: Let's say your house is on fire. 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
1: And it's a wild song for anyone to dance to. I mean, it's a kind of a dancey song, but it's like my cat does the crip walk every time I play this.

0: For the last 2 months, I've been trying to make plans with her, but she often ghosts me or cancels at the last minute because she forgot she already had plans with her boyfriend. I've never brought it up because I don't want to seem selfish, but I really do miss her, and it makes me really sad. What should I do?
1: Oh, that's so sad. I feel like I've been on both sides of that situation. I've been the friend who's too obsessed with their boyfriend to hang out with their friends, and I've also been the friend who's like, what the hell? Like, let's hang out. Why aren't you calling me? But it's a normal thing that people go through. I think your friend will really come to regret her decision pretty soon. Maybe you could have a conversation with her, but I also just think time will tell, and in a year or whenever, maybe they'll get married, but if they break up, I think she'll kind of come to realize her mistake and probably apologize. But it's a really tough situation, so maybe I'd have a conversation with her, but just rest easy knowing that it happens to the best of us, and you're definitely going to come out of the other side okay, and your friendship will probably be stronger after it. But sorry, it's a tough situation. I feel for you. This next song I'm going to play for you is a little sneak peek of a song off of my new album, You Seem Pretty Sad for a Girl So in Love. And it's actually my first collab, and it's with Robert Smith, who is just the hero to end all heroes. He's absolutely incredible, and I'm still in disbelief that he's on the record, and I love the song so much. Here it is. It's called What's Wrong With Me.

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This is West Michigan's number one hit music station. Jelly Roll in town tonight. So if you're at that Acrisure Amphitheater show, make sure you say hi. 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

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My name is Mike, On Air Mike on Instagram. 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

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It is Mike on West Michigan's number one hit music station, 104.5. It's the next at Jelly Roll Show tonight, which we had tickets for, and all the Acrisure Amphitheater tickets for the SNX shows, MGK next week.

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It's 104.5. It's the X. What up? It's Mike on Air Mike on Instagram. And I got a vuvuzela, and it's super obnoxious. What's the most obnoxious thing you've dealt with recently?

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What's the most obnoxious thing you've witnessed recently? 616-770-8104. My name is Mike on 104.5 SMX. If you follow me on Instagram or TikTok at Honor Mike, you've probably seen that I got a vuvuzela for the World Cup, which we're the home of the World Cup here at iHeartRadio. Yeah, I've been running around the office around West Michigan just blowing that thing. It's a little obnoxious. For just

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It's Summer.

104.5 SNX. That's from her new song. That's her new song. It's called I Knew It, I Knew You. The new one from the Toy Story 5 soundtrack. In fact, she just performed with, is it Randy Newman, I think, from Toy Story? The guy who's like, you got a friend in me. If you miss that, it's like a full circle Toy Story moment. 104.5SNX.com for that video.

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3: And another one. That's right. Dominicans, what do you